through the currents. The waters diverge. 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
0: Kosama, Kosama. 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I'm cold from a stone from a. Come from a Kosama, Kosama. 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Precipice stone on a stone on fire, bullet eyes, suicide hillside. 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Sandy putting on fire, Kosama, at least we tried. At least we tried. This we tried, Kosama, Kosama in eyes. Kosama, come from a, come for the Kosama stone on her. 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Pretend I know a Kosama, Kosama. In her stomach, pray we get a Kosama, Kosama. Pray we get a Kosama, everything I owe to her. Stone on her, stone on her, stone on her, stone on her. 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I'm known to her, trying to control her. Everything I owe to her, trying to bleed. 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Everything I owed. 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After everything I hold. 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Stone to her. 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

0: 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All this shit ain't redemption. 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
1: I pray you forget him.
0: All this shit ain't redemption. And I pray you forget him.
1: I pray you forget him.

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1: You know, so much music nowadays is so like, you don't know me, I don't need you. 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He's like, who is that? That's funny. And I was like, well, I just made it up. It's nothing stupid. 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
1: I'm searching for something that's bigger than me.
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0: love your back and the space between your eyes. 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
1: Tinnitus,
0: I think you
1: is
0: love
1: a common
0: me.
1: And debilitating really condition of noise in the ear or head.
2: Tinnitus.
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1: 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I don't get assurance, but I know, I just know somehow, see. If things continue to go the way it's going right now, we will come out trenches this year.
2: As I'm going out there, the future I see for my family starts to scare me. I don't even know if I fit to come out of my family out of the trenches. 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

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And I've just checked my Santander, why the fuck does it say nil? I'm looking through my transactions, it's at 15 quid on the taxi. Now all I wanna do is listen to Lewis Capaldi.

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Way I mess with your game, Seattle, Seattle sloop. 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You hurting, but looks like you've been double crossing me too. Don't take it personal. Fly diagonal, pitiful, listen to your abdominal. 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Smiling eye on the workable. They're not talking about you, talking maximum casual. If you strip it from feeling, you'll find a radical rational. Workflow is

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Air Max 1 looking like fine art. 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

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Know the plug for the plug, where you find that? 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

0: Rolls Royce, slide back around. 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